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1: And they say losses always seem to come in threes, and that's been such a heartbreaking stretch for Hollywood. First, we lost 36-year-old Hayden Panettiere, the former child star known for Heroes in Nashville. Then came the devastating loss of Dolly Parton, and now legendary actor Tim Curry's passed away at also age 80. Tim died Tuesday at his Los Angeles home. His manager confirmed the news, but a cause of death has not been released. But man, he created some of the most unforgettable characters in pop culture, right? So we have Dr. Frankenfuture in the Rocky Horror Picture Film Show. He was also Pennywise in the original It. He was in Home Alone 2. Just so many iconic roles. Now, I do know he suffered a major stroke in 2012, but he continued working after that, and he seemed to be in pretty good health considering, until obviously now when we found out that he passed away. And like I just mentioned, we know Dolly Parton passed away as well. And not only did she leave behind a legacy, she actually left behind a roadmap of planned projects for her team. For example, we have Dolly's Tennessee Travel Stops, which celebrates National Truck Driver Appreciation Week beginning September 13th. Coming up in December, we have Dolly on the Holly, which is a fun kind of different version of Elf on the Shelf. I love this. And her Broadway musical begins previews in December and then opens officially January 19th, which would have been Dolly's 81st birthday. Also being developed, a biopic, docuseries, television projects, and unreleased music. It's incredibly sad to lose these legends, but what a gift that their work will continue to introduce them to generations who haven't even discovered them yet.
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3: 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Yeah. Ice.

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Yeah.

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2: All right, yo, we're going to kick off the show today talking to our producer, Matt, feels that there needs to be some boundaries between his in-laws and himself. And
3: absolutely.
2: The entire family. 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It's a whole thing. 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

0: When it comes to in-laws, you either love them or you hate them. I feel like there's no in-between. Mm-hmm. Our producer, Matt.
1: I'm in between.
0: He'll share what's going on in his life, and then we can break down boundaries and talk the whole thing. It's Real Talk. It's brought to you by DraftKings. It's Tino Cochino Radio. What's happening?
1: So my in-laws live out of state, and it's been that way forever since our entire marriage. And they are now retired, and forever they've been talking about trying to buy a second home closer to their grandkids, to my kids. Mm-hmm. And specifically in our neighborhood was like, oh, I don't know if I like that. But now

0: A house has just become available right across the street from us. It fits their budget. It fits their what they need square footage wise and layout and all that. And my wife is like hell bent on getting them into this house. And I'm hell bent on telling my wife, hell no. I don't want my mother-in-law, my father-in-law, where they can just come over anytime they want 24/7 because they will. I love her family, but her family has no boundaries. They do not practice boundaries. They're up each other's ass, and that's just how it rolls.
1: Don't your parents live 5 minutes away?
0: Yeah, and that's fine. They have to drive to get to my house. Okay. But I mean, we have, there's separation there. I'd be fine with them living like 5 minute drive, a mile away, a couple miles away, whatever. But across the street, that's just a little much, I think.
2: But if it's your second, it's their second house, they're not going to be there all the time.
0: Yeah, but they'd be there for like 6 months at a time. You know what I mean?
2: Know. I live on the same street as my parents. I think it's great. And my parents, like, they don't just show up. Like, I don't know. There's boundaries.
0: Cut the cord! Exactly. Well, how does your husband feel about it? It's your parents, but
2: my husband loves it. My husband actually hangs out with my dad more than I do.
0: Oh, that's crazy.
3: Yep.
1: I want to talk to Nicasio real quick and just check on his well-being. Well, you guys have this whole conversation going on. I can't focus because Nicasio's over here.
4: I'm sorry.
0: You all right?
4: What's the phrase? I have a frog in my throat.
1: I bet you do. That's his name? I want to go to the phones. Let's talk to Elena and see what boundaries she has had to set up with family. Next.
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0: we are talking boundaries with family. Like, what have you kind of had to set in place to, I don't know, is it not necessarily just distance, but just to have an understanding between all parties? Yes. Elena, let me know.
1: For example, I was with a guy for 2 to 3 years, and no matter what I did, my family just did not like him, and they did not like he did not like my family. But I was like, look, I love both of you guys. You guys are gonna have to come to agreement. If you both love and respect me, you're gonna have to stay under the same roof for an hour so we can have dinner, and that's all I ask. And I was kind of like a little different in the beginning, but after a while they actually got to like know each other. They talked for a while and they ended up liking each other a lot. My dad ended up talking to him more than me at dinner a lot of the times, actually. So boundaries are like really important.
2: Yeah, like if it doesn't work out, then we don't work out. Like, this has to work out in order for this to be successful, and if it doesn't, then bye parents and bye boyfriend.
1: Exactly, definitely.
0: We had talked about this. Maybe a month or so ago, we found some money outside of the building. No one claimed it, so we took it.
3: Yeah.
0: Bro, this is crazy. There are police that are looking for a man who picked up $30 from the ground and didn't return it.
2: Wow. Yes.
0: We picked up almost the same amount. We'll talk about this next.
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0: So police are searching for a Georgia man who picked up $30 from the ground at Walmart but didn't attempt to return it to its rightful owner.
1: Come God.
0: On, man. It's just $30. I mean, I don't understand.
2: So there's an update. They actually found him. He did return it, but the person who lost the $30, she wanted to press charges, but because she got the money back, like, she's like, okay, like, I won't press charges. And people in the comments were like, why were the police spending all these resources on trying to find this elderly man who found $30 on the ground? And the police are saying, well, it's because he saw her drop it and he didn't try to return it.
0: How do we know he saw it? I mean, you can't prove that.
1: Cameras?
2: Possibly, but I'm just like, even if it was $30, is it morally wrong? Sure. But to have a whole, like, police hunt for this man is crazy.
1: If it's on the ground, what does it matter?
0: That's my thing.
1: It's free cash.
0: The person at fault is you. You dropped it.
1: Yeah.
0: Be mad at you.
2: Like, if it was $8,000, I could understand, like, okay, I need this money. But $30?
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1: If it's $8,000, I'm pretending I'm blind. I just pick something up on the ground.
3: Well, that's a felony. 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Oh. 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
0: So that should be your magic number, Serena.
3: $4,000.
0: Yeah. $3,999. Dude, I don't know if y'all saw this, but Chick-fil-A, I guess, has kicked off their first ever 24-hour vending machine.
1: Crazy.
0: Oh. How do you keep it hot? And
3: does it make shakes?
0: Let's talk about it next.
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0: suck my thumb like.
1: I don't know if you guys saw this, but I mean, it is pretty dope. Chick-fil-A is officially testing its first ever 24-hour vending machine.
2: What the?
1: Ooh. Yeah, man. It is a temperature-controlled market fridge.
2: Oh, my God.
1: And it's inside of a children's hospital in Georgia. Hmm. And it's giving staff and visitors and patients access to Chick-fil-A favorites around the clock, except for Sundays. Even on Sundays, they shut down the machine. That's crazy.
3: Come on, man.
1: But it's fully self-serve, meaning you can just tap, pay, and eat without waiting in line. I mean, there's going to be a line, though.
4: At this thing. Like,
1: there's no way you're just going to walk up to it and get stuff. But it's got cool wraps. It's got veggie wraps. It's got the waffle chips. It doesn't say nothing about the chicken sandwiches.
2: No sandwiches.
4: Well, I was going to say, because I wonder how they would keep it from getting soggy. Because if it's in that...
3: Yeah. Well, the wraps have chicken in them, right?
2: Yeah, but it's cold.
4: Yeah, it's like the bread sometimes it gets soggy though in the packaging.
1: Yeah. I mean, yeah, I guess no sandwich yet. I mean, yeah, even like on the picture, it literally has the avocado lime ranch wrap or whatever, and then another wrap and chips.
4: Well, that's kind of disappointing. Like, if you see the vending machine, you're like, oh, yes, and you walk up, I'm like, oh.
1: Yeah,
4: like,
1: sandwiches. Most people go to Chick-fil-A for the chicken sandwich.
2: Yes. Yeah.
1: The other stuff is cool, but I don't know. We'll see what it is.
2: And I just hope it talks back to you, like, whenever you say thank you, this.
1: Oh, my pleasure.
2: My pleasure.
1: Yeah, yeah, yeah.
2: That would be cool.
3: Like the workers. Yeah.
1: Bro, when it comes to relationships and lessons and, you know, I feel like a lot of people, they study relationships and you hope to learn something, but what's a long relationship to you? What do you think, Serena?
4: Ooh, a long relationship? I would say at least 3 years. I feel like that's where you're starting to get really serious. Well, I feel like that's where you're really like, I'm getting serious and...
1: Well, there's some lessons that have been learned from studying relationships for 27 years.
3: Oh my God.
1: A little more than three.
2: What
1: has been learned? We'll share it with you next.
5: U92.7.
4: Let's go.
5: Where the desert's hottest music.

0: So there's a person that spent 27 years studying relationships, and these are the lessons that they learned. Number one, emotional control is love's foundation. You can't build anything stable with someone who explodes over everything.
1: Yes.
0: Damn, that's so real, dude. Yeah, if you're always just going, then, bro, it'll never work.
2: Well, yeah, because you can't communicate with them.
0: This says calm doesn't mean weak. It is strength and restraint. Number two, don't compare your relationship to others. What you see on social media is curated. What you live through is real. Comparison kills gratitude, and gratitude keeps love alive.
2: Exactly. I feel like that's what everybody's doing now, because there's couples that just post the good stuff, or like, I don't know, girls, like their man's giving them bags, and it's just like, it's not real.
0: Oh, it is. I did
3: no, that. No, no, yeah, it is. It's real.
0: I did all that. I gave the rapper Lifestyle before, and it backfired.
2: But I'm saying, but that wasn't like happiness. You know what I mean?
0: I was happy at the time. Serena, you don't live my life.
3: Oh, my gosh.
2: I'm trying to have your back.
0: Jesus. Right.
1: Let's not react with anger.
0: You're right. That was a test.
1: Yeah.
0: Number three, the way you speak matters more than what you say. Most relationships break because of tone, not content. Talk like someone you want to be listened to.
3: Oh.
0: Does that make sense?
2: I feel like talk how you want to be talked to.
1: Yes. There it is.
0: That sounds better than the other one. Number four, if you're keeping score, you've already lost. Real partnership is not 50-50. It's two people that give 100%.
3: Yeah. You have to keep score. This goes back to like, you know, being two alphas in the household. There can't be two alphas. There can only be one.
2: That's why can't you just...
3: And if the party understands that, then the party will go on.
2: Why can't you just forgive, though? Like, why do you have to keep score?
3: No, because you have to. You just have to. You have to.
0: Winners win, Serena.
1: Okay.
0: Number five. We'll close it with this one. Disagreement is normal, but disrespect is not. It is okay to argue, but it's not okay to insult, belittle, or bring up divorce in every fight.
1: Oh, my God. Divorce.
0: Handle your tongue like a weapon, because it is.
1: Serena, you insult and do not lie to me.
3: You insult your husband somehow, some way.
2: No, I don't. I feel like I've said this before. I feel like we do not belittle each other whatsoever. I mean, we argue, but there's no like...
3: But how come?
2: I'm not calling him names. He's not calling me names.
3: But why do you stay silent for a long time?
4: So that she doesn't call him names.
2: Yes.
3: I'm not talking to you.
4: Oh, my God.
2: But exactly. I'm controlling my anger.
0: Mm. Not right now.
3: You see?
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2: Yeah. 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
1: When it comes to dating, we all make rules. Like, I'm going to do this, or I learned from this, so I'm not going to do this next time. Mm-hmm. But if you keep doing the same thing, this is your fault. Yeah. Ariella is debating on breaking her rule about the... I can't even say it because I'm triggered. About dating divorced men.
2: Oh, my God. That's hot.
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0: freaked out. She's debating on breaking her rule when it comes to dating divorced men. 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
1: I know this sounds weird, but I have dated multiple divorced men in the past, and I swore that I would never do it again. I've had the same crappy experience each time. Trust issues, crazy exes, and mostly them bringing their previous trauma into our relationship. Mm. To protect my peace, I made a promise to myself to only date guys who have never been married before. My best friend has a coworker she wants to set me up with, and she swears he's an amazing guy, but he's divorced. She knows my issue and still says I should give this a chance because she says the marriage was short and he's different from the other guys I've dated. She knows me best, so I'm wondering if I should bend my rule this one last time or stay true to my promise to myself.
0: Yes, ooh. You should break the rule because you keep picking the wrong person.
2: I feel like she should go for it because I feel like they're already at their lowest. They already went through, like, you know, their marriage and everything. So they're kind of hitting rock bottom. So
0: Thanks, man.
2: No, I meant.
3: Yeah, what are you trying to say?
2: I'm just saying, like, they don't have, at this point, they don't have standards no more because what they tried.
0: No, that's a lie. You up your standards.
2: Yeah, but what they went through, it didn't work. So I'm just like.
0: No, that's the point. Casio has no idea because he's been in one relationship. I'm here to tell you, as a divorced man, it's the best thing because you realize everywhere that you went wrong and you set up personal boundaries that you don't want. Like, you know you won't deal with ever again. Mm-hmm. And you learn from your mistakes and where it went wrong. So I think it's the ultimate win. I think specifically, Ariella is going for toxic men.
1: I was going to say, though, is there, like, a limit to when, like, how long this person's been divorced? Because I feel like if he's freshly divorced, then, yeah, there's going to be some, like, trauma there.
4: The same thing as a breakup, right? Freshly broken up. You don't want to be a rebound.
0: That's the thing. Most people get with someone immediately after just because they want to feel something different. But also, a lot of relationships, especially divorce is such a serious thing. By the time it happens, you've been over this relationship for a long time.
4: Yeah, you're like, mm-hmm. Get me out of this.
0: I don't know. Let's take it to the phones and see what Mariah thinks about the situation. Next.
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1: Yeah.
0: U92.7. The station that sounds like you.

0: Ariella does not want to date divorced men anymore. It's been her thing, and she's never had successful, you know, results. Yeah. And so now she's at a point where I guess her friend wants to set her up with some guy that's divorced.
1: Oh, dang.
0: But he's apparently the best guy ever, according to the friend. So Ariella's like, look, man, I've been dating. It's kind of tough. Maybe this is the guy, but she doesn't know if she should go back on her rule or not. Mariah, thoughts?
2: I think if she's had bad experience in the past with divorced men, she should stick to her instincts, because a lot of the times I feel like divorced people come with a lot of like bad baggage. Like,
0: oh, how dare you?
1: That's crazy.
0: We're not all bad.
2: A lot of the time. But a lot of people also deserve chances. But from experience, like when I was single, I dated somebody who was with somebody. They weren't even divorced. They just had a kid with them. And it turns out they were still being together. And I just feel like a lot of times it ends up like that.
0: It sounds like you're bringing your trauma from that bad relationship into your next relationship.
1: Oh my God.
2: I just feel like they sometimes, a lot of the times, end up back with their ex or whatever, but...
0: That's for people that don't, like, get over it, don't you think? Like, a lot of people, they get so used to being comfortable with that person that they'll go out for a little bit, and then they realize dating sucks, and like, I'll just settle.
2: Yeah, maybe she should stick with her instincts.
1: I don't know if you're single or not, but if you were, would you ever get with a divorced man?
2: It depends what stage I'm at in my life. Like, if I'm already later in age with kids and myself, then maybe I would.
0: So you're saying there's a chance?
2: Yeah.
0: Apparently, Kylie Jenner wants more babies, but obviously she's not with Travis Scott anymore. So does she want one from him? Does she want a Timothy Chalamet baby? We'll talk all about it next in Tea Time.
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4: Shine. No.

0: And they're probably just like, grateful that they can have it, right?
1: Yeah, oh. No, that's fine. But I'm saying, like, for Kylie Jenner, she's also, like, she can carry her kids.
2: Oh, dang.
1: So, but I'm saying, like, it's not, I'm not shaming it, but I'm saying for me personally, I understand where Kylie's coming from because I would want to carry my children.
2: I think she's just waiting for the whole Timothy thing to, like, break up because I feel like
3: she's waiting or you're waiting.
2: Well, I'm always waiting, but I'm just saying, like, I feel like she wants to have kids with the same guy, and so
4: she can just break up if she wanted to. They've been together for so long already.
2: I think she will. I mean, after the first baby, she got back with him and had another kid, so who's to say she ain't gonna do it again with a third kid?
4: You don't even say with who, with Travis Scott?
2: Yeah, with Travis Scott,
4: right? Paint the picture,
2: yeah, Travis Scott.
4: Not all of us obsess over her, nor the ins and outs like you,
2: her baby daddy.
1: But it's been years, and I feel like they're done.
2: It was years after the first baby.
4: But she wasn't with somebody else, seriously. She's been with Timothy for however long now. Yes. Like, they're going tough.
2: I'm willing to bet on it.
3: Oh, yeah? DraftKings?
4: I was going to say, if you want to do that, guys, go to DraftKings right now. Go to DraftKings and use code Tino. Okay? Yeah. Not playing. That's a real endorsement. Go do that. You're going to get $200 back in rewards.
3: Ooh, yes.
4: It's a win in all markets. DraftKings. Coming up next, Vine is back. Kind of.
3: Oh.
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2: Number one.
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0: There is a new dating scam as several men are reportedly being targeted through Tinder and Bumble.
1: Oh,
0: so the pattern, super simple. After matching, the woman agrees to meet, but first she asks the guy to pay for her cab. Later, she claims she doesn't trust him and asks him to pay the cab driver in advance. And so the catch, there's no actual cab booking. So the scammer allegedly edits the fare driver's name.

0: name and cab details to make it look genuine. And then once the victim transfers the money to her account, she blocks him and disappears.
1: Oh, wow.
2: All right, you're only out like 40, 50 bucks, right?
0: I mean, I guess, but still, that's crazy. Just like, bro.
2: Yeah, God.
1: But like to be scammed, that's probably not a good feeling.
0: It's just the word to any type of money to just, yeah, you feel hustled.
2: Mm-hmm. But is that one of those deals where, like, if you fell for that and you kind of deserve to get scammed, like, either sex, man or woman, and somebody's like, oh, I can't afford my cab and I don't trust you, you got to pay in advance. Yeah. Wouldn't that be a red flag?
0: Man, I'll tell you a red flag. I saw, I don't remember if we talked about it here or if I just saw it online, but there was this guy and a girl. They'd agreed to go on a date and she messaged him and she was like, all right, listen, I can't wait to meet up. But obviously, since it's the first date, I want to look good. So I'm going to need you to send me some money so I can get my nails done. Mm. And oh, wow. He responded to her and was like, listen, I'm good on the date, to be honest with you. I don't know you like that. You don't know me like that. First impressions are everything. And before I even met you, you want to ask me for money to get your mm-hmm. stuff done. I'm not asking you for money to buy my outfit or buy my clothes. Yeah. Like, I'm going to do what I need to do for me. And I feel like you should do the same for you. Good luck to you.
2: Yeah, 100%.
1: Wow. Yeah, I feel like I agree with that. Like, I don't. Like, why aren't your nails, if you want your nails done, why aren't they done already?
0: Yeah.
1: Like, yeah. You should be able to keep up with yourself.
0: 1,000%. Plus, I don't know you.
3: For sure.
2: Yeah.
0: It's like when I'm driving around, I see people on their car, they write with shoe polish. It's my birthday, cash at me.
3: It makes no sense.
0: I don't know you.
3: Why?
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0: If you love drama and toxicity, then you're going to love Battle of the Rosas. It's the biggest, fakest novella ever. And today, Emiliano and Dolores are in quite of a predicament. Oh. Because all of a sudden, Emiliano is all about pumpkin spice latte. And he even has a PSL buddy at work. Oh, and get this, she's white. Battle of the Rosas is next on Tino Cochino Radio. And today, it's all brought to you by DraftKings.
1: Yeah.
0: Football's back, baby. 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
1: Vibes Cartel. World Boss.
2: Yo, Jeff.
1: She's a good problem to have.
2: Don't.

0: If you love drama, this is for you. Mm-hmm. Battle of the Rosas. Where love is tested, trust is questioned, and today, apparently pumpkin spice is destroying marriages. Aww. We have Dolores on the line. What's going on with your man, Emiliano?
1: Suddenly, my husband is obsessed with pumpkin spice lattes.
2: Okay.
1: You don't understand. He used to make fun of pumpkin spice.
2: Okay.
1: He called it white girl coffee.
2: Okay.
3: Pretty accurate.
1: Now, he drinks one almost every morning.
2: Aye, did your husband recently purchase UGG boots?
1: Basically.
2: So what do you think it is? What gave him this new pumpkin infatuation?
1: This woman at his work.
2: Aye, what's her name?
1: Madison.
2: Of course, the pumpkin spice woman's name is Madison.

0: Jason.
1: Maddie.
2: You lost him.
3: She's white.
4: Duh.
2: You already said Madison.
4: We figured that out earlier. Aye. Okay, Dolores, listen. It's very clear you've lost him. But maybe there's a chance. We need to know what's exactly going on. What's up with this girl, Madison? I mean, how do you know they're actually doing things other than pumpkin spice?
3: He calls her his PSL buddy.
4: Better than DSL buddy.
1: Why?
3: He even knows her exact order.
4: Let me guess. Grande pumpkin spice latte with oat milk, 2 pumps pumpkin, 1 pump vanilla, no whip, extra cinnamon.
1: Oh, my God. Good.
3: You know her, too?
1: She's for the streets.
4: Maybe he's just very good at memory, no?
3: No, he doesn't know my order. Last week, he bought me a caramel macchiato.
4: What's wrong with that?
3: I hate caramel.
4: Listen, we're going to find out exactly how close these two are. We're calling Emiliano. We're going to tell him we're from a local coffee shop doing a fall promotion, and he's won free coffee deliveries for a week for himself and one coffee buddy. We're going to ask him for both orders. Will he pick you or Maddie? That's my nickname for her.
3: That's what he calls her too.
4: We're going to call her next. Hang or him or I. Hi, I'm Custard. We're calling someone next on Battle of the Rosa.
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0: Welcome back to the biggest novella. I felt like the Love Island guy. Welcome back to Love Island USA.
1: Oh my God.
0: Welcome back to Battle of the Rosa. Today we have Dolores on the line. She feels that her man Emiliano's creeping on the Lolo with his white coworker Madison. It's important that we know she's white because they bonded over pumpkin spice latte. Ew. Okay, Dolores, we're going to call Emiliano. We're going to tell him we work for a coffee shop and that we're going to get him hooked up with free cafe for a week. He can pick one coffee buddy. Will he choose you or will he choose Maddie?
2: He better choose me.
0: Please.

0: Emiliano, ¿qué pasó? This is Tino. How you doing today?
1: I'm good. Who are you?
0: I'm calling from Harvest Coffee Company, and you were actually nominated for our fall preview, and you're a winner. So you're going to get a free week of free cafe, whatever you want, including pumpkin spices, and you even get a PSL buddy. So you can order cafe for you and for one person, anybody of your choice, and we completely take care of the order complimentary for a week. Who would you like your PSL buddy to be?
1: Let me see. Oh, yes. Maddie.
0: Is that short for Madison by chance?
1: Yes, me gusta.
2: Ay. Oh, my God.
0: She's firme. We're talking about the same one. Ay, with the extra crema?
1: Always.
0: Oh, my God. Okay. So how do you know Maddie?
1: She's my coworker, but, you know, she's my body, too.
0: You say body or buddy?
3: Or baddie?
1: Yes.
0: Oh, three?
2: Both.
0: Okay. Emiliano, tell me, what is Maddie's order?
1: Grande pumpkin spice latte. Oat milk. 2 pumps pumpkin. God. 1 pump vanilla, no whipped.
0: And let me guess, there's one extra little hint of something that makes it special. Let's just see if we know who it is on the count of three. 1, 2, 3. Extra cinnamon. I knew it. She's so f***ing fine.
4: What the f*** is happening?
0: I feel so bad, Emiliano. I got your girl on the line, but... Trust me, I've seen Maddie. I get it.
1: Wait, is Maddie your body too?
0: Maddie's everyone's body.
2: She's got a fatty.
4: No.
0: Yes. Oh my God! What a twist! This has been Battle of the Rosas. On Tino Cochino Radio. Coming up next, listen, man, if you're in your 40s, you need to do this. I'm a few months away. I'm listening.
2: I think Serena's already there.
5: When it's straight fire, it's on Q92.7. Yeah. The desert's hottest music.

0: If you're in your 40s, you need to listen, man. I'm about to be. I mean, I'm about 6 months away from it, but it's right around the corner, dude.
1: Yeah, it's
0: time coming. Flies. I came across this, and I just thought it was kind of interesting, man. There's a dude that's 60, and he made this list. It says, if you're in your 40s, you need to do this because your 40s go faster than your 30s. You need to stop saying, I still have time, because you don't.
2: Gosh.
0: Number one, not everyone is going to like you. That's not a problem. That is a filter. Understand and accept it.
1: Absolutely.
2: I feel like by the time you're 40, yeah, you should understand. Like, you're not going to please everybody.
1: Yeah, and
0: but
2: not
0: some care. People don't, though. The highest paying job is not always the right one. Titles don't prevent burnout.
1: Do what you love. You spend most of your time at work. Do what you love.
3: That's true.
2: I get that, but also you need to make money. Like, if you're struggling for money and you're going to get this raise that has, like, and it's a lot of money, I know sometimes you got to take it.
1: Oh, and be miserable?
2: Are you miserable broke?
0: Yes.
3: Oh, I'd rather be miserable rich than miserable broke. Yeah.
0: Okay. Your partner is not a mind reader, so be sure to say what you need and ask what they need. Invest in yourself first. Courses, coaching, therapy. It's infinite return on investment.
1: Yeah. Mm-hmm. The gym.
2: I feel that. Mm-hmm.
0: Why'd you look at Serena when you said that? Oh, that was crazy.
1: God. No, I didn't. I did. I looked at everybody's general direction.
2: But I am paying for a good trainer because I was going to the gym on my own and I was not seeing a difference at all. So I am investing and I am seeing a difference.
1: There you go.
0: We'll close it with this one. The people who criticize the most are literally doing the least. Ignore them and keep building.
2: Yes.
0: That's how it is on social media, too. That's the biggest thing.
3: All the time.
0: I mean, everybody that's got a comment or a thought or an opinion about this, that, and the other are in bed doing nothing.
3: Yeah.
1: Mm-hmm. Sounds amazing.
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0: For everybody out there that, you know, you got kids and maybe they're texting and you have no idea what the acronyms that they use mean, this could be beneficial. 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I got you. Next.
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0: Okay, Gen Z acronyms decoded. We're going to go one by one and see if you guys know what it means or not. Because all of you have kids.
1: Yep.
0: Now, more so, Nicasio's son's young enough to where he probably doesn't use any of this. He's not texting or doing anything. But Serena, I mean, your kid's not texting, but he's in school. He's around kids. He's using computers.
2: He could read now.
0: And then, I mean, Matt has a 13-year-old.
1: Yeah.
0: So here we go. IYKWIM.
2: If you know.
0: Oh.
2: I don't know.
0: I know what it is.
2: I don't know. I don't know.
0: It's not your turn. I told everyone before.
1: Oh, sorry.
3: Jesus Christ.
0: We're gonna go one by one and Matt says, please me, please. Please, hand up, please.
1: But if she doesn't know.
0: Serena, it stands for if you know what I mean.
2: Okay.
0: Oh, and clearly you don't.
2: I didn't.
0: Okay, let's go to Nicasio. ISTG.
3: Something, thank God.
0: I swear to God.
3: Oh. Swear to God.
0: Oh, wow.
3: Close enough.
2: Okay, that was good.
0: Matt's gotta know this one. Oh. FYP.
1: For your pleasure? Is that not it?
0: For you, Paige.
1: Oh,
3: for your pleasure.
1: What does that mean?
0: All right, Serena. FWIW.
2: I don't know these.
0: For what it's worth.
2: Oh, see, I was starting with with.
3: Oh my gosh. That's some old stuff.
0: All right, Nicasio. BFFR.
3: Boyfriend for real.

0: Modern science has made it possible for pet owners to create a genetic twin to their dog.
1: Thank God.
0: It's $50,000. Wow. Listen, man, I love my dogs so much, but I would not want a clone of them.
2: It's creepy.
0: Because they're unique. Like, yes. Little Hanny doesn't get along with everybody.
1: Right.
0: But I love him for him and who he is. The next one would be a weird genetic clone. It's not him. Same thing for, like, my little Eugene. Mm-hmm. Like, these guys, like, they're my little best buds. Mm-hmm. A clone of them. It's not them.
2: Yes, and that's also what I was saying, that it's important to know that, like, yes, even if you do, like, clone your dog, it's not going to have the same personality because they have different life experiences.
3: But doesn't clone mean the same exact thing?
1: Looks physically.
0: Yeah.
3: Physically?
0: Yeah, it would look exactly like it, but obviously it's not the same. Mm-hmm. It doesn't remember you. It doesn't know the same things. It might not like the same toys. It might like all these things. Yeah. It'd be all different. It's just outside looking in, it would be the same dog.
3: But can't you teach it to just be the way, like, kind of like how you did your first dog?
0: I didn't. What do you mean?
3: Like, teach him his ways the same way you taught your other
0: training?
3: Dog. Yeah, same thing. Yeah.
0: But you don't know if they're going to pick up on it the same way. It's still a different dog. I don't like the idea.
2: Yeah, it's creepy. And I feel like, I don't know, they're going to start doing this on people once, like, they get this.
0: I would love to clone me, but I want my soul.
1: You clone yourself and not your dog?
0: Because I want, the catch is, I got to be able to put my soul, my heart, my brain back into it. I want to keep living.
1: Well, they don't have that technology.
0: Just give me a new
2: vessel.
0: But
2: I feel like if they cloned you, what if it was like an evil twin and then it, like, tried to steal your life?
0: Well, it's like the metaverse.
2: Yeah.
0: Like, they say there's, if the metaverse stuff is actually real, some scientists say there are different versions of you. There's the version of you now, depending on what you are. And then there's opposite versions. There's a good version. There's a bad version.
1: Is there a tall version of me somewhere?
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3: 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Is it A, Jay-Z, B, Pharrell Williams, or C, Ice Cube?
1: Easy as that. Raymond is on the line and ready to play. Are you smarter than Ocasio? Let's find out if he is or not. 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

0: smarter than Nicasio. Yeah. Raymond's on the line. What's up, man?
1: Hello.
0: Listen, man, this is easy. Nicasio's going to hit you with the question. 3 multiple choice answers. You pick the right one. You're getting hooked up today, okay?
2: Which celebrity loves SpongeBob SquarePants so much that he had custom cashmere toe socks made of the character? Is it A, Jay-Z, B, Pharrell Williams, or C, Ice Cube?
1: I would say Ice Cube.
2: Nah, he's too gangster for that.
1: He had a soft side to him.
2: Yeah, so you got A, Jay-Z, or B, Pharrell Williams?
1: Let's go with Pharrell Williams.
0: Pharrell Williams, yeah. It is. This man's always been into the fashion. That's why he's running Louis Vuitton now.
2: Yeah, crazy.
0: Congratulations, brother. We're going to get you hooked up, Raymond.
1: Thank you, guys.
0: If you're looking for a little job, man, maybe a little side gig, Snoop Dogg is hiring an international ice cream taster.
3: Oh, yes, dang.
0: Okay, $10K a month.
3: Sheesh.
0: That's crazy. We'll talk about it next.
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0: If you want to make $10,000 a month, Snoop Dogg is hiring an international ice cream taster for his ice cream brand.
1: What the?
2: Dang.
0: That's crazy. I love ice cream, man. I'm literally trying to cut it out of my diet right now. I got to a point maybe a month ago where I would have at least some type of ice cream every day.
3: How much of it? A whole pint?
0: Isn't it hard to stop eating? If I'm doing like a Häagen-Dazs, I'm going a whole pint. I bought maybe 3 weeks ago a box of ice cream sandwiches. I ate six in one night.
2: Oh my God.
0: So good. I know. And only like three bites. And so I'm like, I need more. It's like crack.
4: Oh my God.
0: That was like my breaking point. I ate that whole box of 12 in 2 days. And I was like, all right, this is crazy.
2: Well, whoa. Now I understand why you didn't eat the ice cream.
0: Oh my God, dude. I'll get to it eventually. I was even talking with my chat about it. I'm like, yo, what can I do? Like, I'm trying to like be right by 40, but I still don't want to eat like a gym rat. And it's like, listen, you can have your ice cream, just don't have the whole pint.
3: Yeah. Where's the fun in that?
4: Just a little taste.
0: So as far as the whole Snoop thing goes, this is a partnership with Global Hiring through Deel. And applications are scheduled to open... Actually, they opened yesterday. Yesterday was the first day where you can start submitting. And it says that the reported pay is $10,000 a month.
2: That's crazy.
3: For how long?
0: It doesn't say.
2: And you travel? You said international, right?
0: I wonder if they ship it to you.
3: Probably.
0: I have no idea.
3: Working from home, eating ice cream, making 10 G's a month. With medical and 401k?
2: I wonder how much ice cream you have to eat. Like, it sounds good, but is it like...
0: You know the funny thing, Gustus Gloop? I'm talking about not eating ice cream, but over the weekend I had a show and we went to this restaurant to go eat. And across the street was a Cold Stone. And I was like, man, that doesn't sound that bad. So I went to a Cold Stone. I was like, I want a little sweet treat. I got it. And here's another thing I've learned about almost getting to 40. Ice cream don't sit for that long in your tummy.
4: Oh, my God.
0: Bro, but before I wasn't even back to my hotel yet. I was like, hurry up.
3: Now you know my life.
0: Oh, my God.
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0: Apparently, Kylie Jenner wants more babies. But obviously, she's not with Travis Scott anymore. So does she want one from him? Does she want a Timothy Chalamet baby? We'll talk all about it next in tea time.
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6: 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Hey.

0: Kylie Jenner apparently wants more kids. She's got two already, both from Travis Scott.
1: Yeah.
0: So I'm assuming she wants Chalamet, baby.
1: No.
0: let's talk all about it with Serena. Tea time. Go ahead.
2: Yeah, so she popped up on the new reality show called The Girls, which follows some of the Kardashians, like, close friends. Mm-hmm. And she was on FaceTime with one of them who was talking about maybe having another baby, but doing it through, like, a surrogacy. And Kylie opened up saying, like, she does want more kids, but, like, getting pregnant right now just kind of sounds insane. But she knows for herself, she probably couldn't, you know, have someone else carry her baby. Because right. I feel like that's a whole, like, mental thing, too. Like, I feel like that would be hard for me as well, because it is your baby. And I would feel weird, like, it not growing with me.
3: You know, the same bond.
2: Sure. Yes.
0: Some people can't have kids on their own, and they have to do it that way. And they're probably just, like, grateful that they can have it, right?
2: Yeah, no, that's fine. But I'm saying, like, for Kylie Jenner, she's also, like, she can carry her kids.
1: Oh, dang.
2: So, but I'm saying, like, it's not, I'm not shaming it, but I'm saying for me personally, I understand where Kylie's coming from, because I would want to carry my children.
1: I think she's just waiting for the whole Timothy thing to, like, break up, because I feel
3: she's waiting, or you're waiting.
1: Well, I'm always waiting, but I'm just saying, like, I feel like she wants to have kids with the same guy, and so
0: she can just break up if she wanted to. They've been together for so long.

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1: Yeah. Ice.

0: So Vine, the app that was super popular back in the day, is back, kind of. The new app is called Divine. And it's inspired by 6-second video platform Vine. It launched last week. It already has about 100,000 users. And according to its founder, it's kind of the exact same thing. You jump onto the app and it's just supposed to, I guess, stand apart from mainstream social media platforms because of the time limit. And it doesn't allow AI-generated content. So that's pretty cool.
1: Oh, yeah. So you'd have to really challenge yourself because, like, you can't use AI and you have 6 seconds to get your point across.
0: That was that's the fun crazy. Thing about Vine was, like, how creative can I be in this amount of time?
2: Weren't they 10 seconds when they first came around, Vine? Do you remember?
0: I don't remember.
3: The 6-second videos, like, after another, like, that's kind of bad for your brain, don't you think?
0: I mean, all of it is, though. TikTok in general, I think that's what they say the
2: average attention span is.
0: Like, yeah, I think... 3 seconds?
1: I've been like watching a lot of the like day in my life videos and I'm like, why am I like, I feel like, you know, like I would always talk kind of like about my son, like where he wants to watch YouTubes of other families. I'm like, I'm doing the same thing.
0: Wow. I mean, I don't know, man. Do you find it working for you? You did a video like that recently. How was it?
1: I've been getting a few comments here and there where people want more of them. Like, I don't feel like it's hit yet, but people have asked like, oh, like do more of these. And they're not like people that I follow. But that's actually what I watch right now is day in the life videos.
0: There's a new dating scam. I don't know if you guys saw this. I was served this. And this is targeted towards men. I don't think it's smart. To me, it's stupid. I don't think I'd be caught on this. But I feel like depending on how thirsty you are, you might want to watch out. I'm going to tell you about it next and hopefully prevent you from getting caught up.
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3: What's happening, man? It's your partner, Big Boy. It's about that time. Let's get this weekend turned up right now. Here it is. It's lit. Big Boy's Neighborhood starts now. Big Boy's Neighborhood. Man, what weekend do we call this? Yes. Do we call this Valentine's Day weekend? Is this NBA All-Star weekend?
4: All-Star weekend, baby.
3: Right, it's Valentine's Day weekend to me.
4: Just in the way. It's in the way.
5: My Dana being sad all weekend. Oh, no boyfriend.
3: Wow.
6: I'm hanging out with my girlfriend, so I ain't got a man either.
3: Really, though?
6: Yeah.
4: It's Single Awareness Weekend.
3: Right,
4: Single Awareness Weekend.
6: Exactly. Yeah, we outside. What's up? No, I'm just kidding.
3: I heard that. So what would that be, Saw? Single Awareness Weekend?
4: So. Dude, so it's Saw Weekend. On Valentine's Day, I walked into a bar one time, and they were having a whole Single Awareness Weekend.
3: Oh, really? It's a thing.
4: Dog, I walked in there, it was like 10 girls to one guy.
3: And you left, right?
4: Oh, no. What?
5: He became single that day.
4: I opened up a tab, bro.
3: Man, like, what is this? Can you imagine it's all girls and then he's the guy that walked in?
4: Hey,
3: I told you about the time, when I went to go visit a women's prison.
5: What?
3: And you would think that women be on you. They were like, get him out of here. But you know how they knock down anything? But you know, you would think they'd be desperate enough to knock down anything. They're like, bring somebody else in. We can't even fantasize over here. But do continue to hang out with us, man. Valentine's Day weekend, NBA All-Star weekend. And we got our good friend, DaBaby, in the neighborhood, man. So our big interview with DaBaby in the neighborhood. Y'all continue to hang out with us in the neighborhood.

0: 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Big Boy TV, our YouTube channel. And if you're watching anything, the baby interview, any of our newest interviews, make sure that you go ahead and you hit that subscribe button. All righty. You can watch without subscribing, but why would you do that?
1: Right.
0: Make sure you subscribe to Big Boy TV. 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

supposed to get rich, you don't get no sleep. 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Why she in my homie sheets? I'm looking good and I'm fly, spin some sneaks for the feet. Wait.

0: Here, Louis G, we were talking about how kids nowadays are draining their parents' pockets,
1: yeah,
0: man.
1: Yeah, I saw this post and I thought it was so funny because I have two friends who are in this situation, right? But they're saying that kids eating sushi all the time are breaking parents' pockets.
2: Oh. I like sushi. I like sushi. I like sushi. Sushi. Sushi. Sushi.
0: Alrighty now, man.
1: Yeah, I have two friends who their kids are probably like 10, 13, but they love sushi.
0: Yeah, man.
1: So they got to take them to sushi at least once a week. Sushi is expensive, bro.
0: Yeah, it is, man. No matter where you get it at.
1: Oh, 1,000%.
0: That's crazy, man.
1: I can only imagine if like Yael at 2 or 3 started liking sushi. You know what I mean? Like, then we gotta take them every week. Like, that's expensive, bro. I know it's definitely breaking parents' pockets for sure.
0: Oh, man. Absolutely. We're in a position now. Yeah, my son Jaden don't eat sushi. Sushi guy.
1: Thank God.
0: Jade, oh my God, dude.
1: Oh, really? Oh,
0: yeah, man.
1: A sushi monster?
0: Yeah, she'd be like, oh, I'm going to sushi with the twins. I'm like, no, you're not. Like, what do you mean, dude? Like, no way in the world. And of course, sushi wasn't like a big thing when I was growing up. But no way in the world. Like, I could have, like, my mom, like, raw fish. Yeah. Like, nah, you gotta put that in some cornmeal. And we gotta fry that. Like, what are you know? And then it was 7 of us, 8 of us in total. Yeah, you can't buy 8.
3: Right.
0: Sushi for 8 people? You crazy.
1: And sushi's not one of those things where you grab it and go. You gotta go to a restaurant. You gotta sit down.
0: Yeah,
1: you gotta order, you gotta pay for the drinks, and you gotta pay for the tip, and then you got everything, the service fee, all that. You know what I mean?
3: Yeah, right.
1: Man. Like, me and Myra go maybe once a month, if that, bro. Just to, you know, we need
0: Aliana,
1: sushi,
0: does she
1: bro.
0: No,
1: thank God. She doesn't like sushi. Oh. She's very picky.
0: What's
1: bro.
0: Her thing?
1: Oh my God, dog.
0: Like, my kid, you can't go to Chick-fil-A. And then what's the
1: Canes, bro.
0: And then like every day, like somebody's going to something, like stop it. That's why I tell them we got Canes at home.
3: Yeah.
0: And I just go buy some chicken breasts and just cut it up and fry it.
3: Dude, I didn't get introduced to sushi until I found out about sushi. Like at 16 years old.
0: You like sushi now?
3: Yeah, I like sushi now.
2: I like sushi.
1: What?
3: Yes, exactly. But yeah, as a kid, I never even knew what sushi was.
0: Yeah, man.
1: I'm telling you, there was one day where I brought, you know, I cook a lot, I smoke a lot, I barbecue a lot.
0: You mean smoke meat, you guys?
1: Yeah, okay, smoke meat. So, yeah,
3: I was like, wait a damn minute.
1: I like having different types of steaks. And then one day I decided to kind of just, you know, hey, you know, it's New Year's, let me get the expensive Wagyu.
0: Yeah,
1: the
0: steak, Wagyu.
1: Right? And I had it and I cooked it for my girl Myra and her stepdaughter. And they were like, this is the best steak ever. We should eat this all the time.
0: You're like, nah, that ain't gonna happen.
1: Like, nah.
0: What's something you know you spend too much money on? I think I spend too much money on Air Force Ones.
1: Yeah?
0: Yeah.
3: Okay.
0: I think I spend too much money on Air Force.
3: Oh, you know what?
0: Ones.
3: My skincare and like, or like makeup. It's dang, like, even oh like God. A lip gloss, I spend like a lot of money on a on a
0: damn,
3: basic
0: took,
3: lip gloss.
0: You took Louis. He was about to say it. For anyone out there,
1: I wrote that
0: what's something you spend way too much money on?

0: And there's going to be one call I'm going to get. When I hear it, we're going to ring like bells or make some fanfare.
1: Okay, cool.
0: All right. All right. What's something you spend way too much money on? Hit us up. Big Boy's Neighborhood.
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0: Big Boy Neighborhood, we were asking, what's something you spend way too much money on? We're going to bring Stacy into the neighborhood. Stacy, hello.
1: Hello.
0: Hello there. Stacy, what's something you know you spend way too much money on?
1: Way too much, because I've calculated it at being over $500 already. Phone chargers.
0: Oh my gosh, man. Hey, dude, let me tell you, phone chargers is like the new pair of socks. You know how you dry a pair of socks, you can't find the other one? There's times when I can't find a phone charger, and I'm like, what happened to that?
2: And then you got to have a car charger now.
0: Yeah, man. Yes. And then they switched up and made the cables different.
2: Right.
0: Mm-hmm. Now they give you stuff, they just think you got a cable at the house. Like, you'll buy something now, it don't even have a charging cable with it. Nothing comes with the little block anymore.
2: I know.
0: You know, yeah, I hear you, Stacy.
1: All my kids have iPhones, and two of them have the USB-A, the USB-C. So, and then they all have iPads, so trying to... I buy them in bulk on Amazon, but I don't know why Costco doesn't sell them in bulk.
0: Yeah. Well, I hear you.
3: Here's my Amazon account. This is all the chargers I bought in like the last month.
0: Oh, yeah. He's scrolling. Yeah, I do the same.
2: I just lost my laptop charger.
0: Man, better than losing your laptop, though, right?
2: Right.
0: There it is right there. Let's bring Antonio into the neighborhood and see what's going down with Antonio. Antonio, hello.
4: Hello.
0: Hello there. Antonio, what's something you spend way too much money on?
4: Man, I ain't gonna lie, man. I spend too much money on Starbucks. I spend like $60 a day. It's like over $1,000 a month. I got five kids, a wife. They want all type of matchas and green teas and cheese danishes and cake pops and warmed up cookies. Even the babies talking about, Daddy, I want chocolate, like hot chocolate and stuff, man. I just came from Starbucks right now. The barista was like, you want your receipt? I said, I don't want no evidence of my trauma.
0: Oh, that's great. That is great. Nah, I hear you, bro. Starbucks is the one.
2: Out of here.
0: Y'all hit us up. What's something you spend way too much money on? Hit us up, big.

0: Kev, it's Big Boy.
1: What up, dude?
0: Hey, Kev, I just wanted to holler at you for a hot second, man.
1: Mm-hmm.
0: Anytime you see me, Kev, man, I'm with my wife.
1: Mm-hmm.
0: But my wife told me, Kev, that you made her feel a little bit uncomfortable.
1: Uncomfortable with what?
0: I didn't see exactly what was going down.
1: I don't have no interest in your wife, man.
0: But are you telling me that my wife is lying?
1: Yes, your wife is lying. She's lying to you. I don't want you getting mad at me for being real with you.
0: I'm being real. You just saying a whole lot right now, Kev.
1: Diggs, dude.
0: Yeah.
1: Look, I don't want you to get upset. You know damn well I didn't do nothing because I'm telling you I didn't do nothing. So if you don't want to take my word, I don't know what to tell you. That becomes you and your lady's problem.
0: All right, I don't want you to get upset with me. So can I meet up with you, Kev?
1: No, you ain't meeting up with me. Not when you down this mad. No.
0: Why not?
1: Stay away. Ain't no way in hell I mean no Jew. You sit up here accuse me of doing something with your wife. I don't know what crazy state you in right now. Ain't no meet with me now, big boy.
0: But I will see you though.
1: No, you're not gonna see me. No, I don't want you to see me.
0: I just want to talk to you face to face.
1: No, you can kiss my ass right now. I'm not meeting you nowhere, bitch.
0: What? Now why are you saying kiss my ass, Kevin? Why are you talking to me like that?
1: Because you're telling me to come meet with you. I'm not going to go meet with you, bitch. Ain't no way in hell. Not only do I want you to hang up this phone and call your wife immediately, I want you to have a conversation with her and explain to her that I'm your friend and I wouldn't do anything like that. And I think reality will hit her and she'll realize that she's telling the bold-faced lie right now.
0: I'm going to see you, Kev.
1: No. You're losing your damn mind. What are you talking about?
0: When I see you, it's going to be me and Luther Lufe.
1: What?
0: It's going to be me.
1: Dude, you
0: It's going to be me and Luther Lufe, boy.
1: You see your squirming. Anybody did? Bigs.
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4: Big Boy's Neighborhood. Alrighty now, DJ Quest is up in here, and it's about that time for your Quest is up in here. What up, Questify?
5: What's good, Big?
4: Maintaining, my brother. Happy Valentine's Day weekend to you.
5: Happy Valentine's Day weekend,
4: man,
5: to you, sir.
4: And let me tell you, man, I know you love your queen.
5: Oh, yeah, yeah.
4: You know, I love mine as well, man.
5: Yes, sir.
4: And then Louis and what? Jesus are here, too. There's love there?
5: Yeah, there's love. Lots of love.
4: Man.
6: Okay. What are you going to do?
4: You trying to convince us, or?
5: No.
4: Oh, okay. Yeah, that's love.
5: Yeah.
4: Right. So you got any special plans you can share with us, or you don't?
5: Nah, I gotta keep it a secret.
4: I
5: had like 3 or 4 different things planned, and I had to cancel everything earlier in the week because then they hit you with like the, you know, if you don't cancel 3 days before,
4: right.
5: The charge. So I had to like figure out my plan and everything. But
4: man. I love your Always love ready. For your queen, no, man.
7: Yeah, it's good for you, man.
4: Wow. Yeah.
7: Yeah.
4: All right. Well, at least you got a congratulations from Louis.
7: All-star right. weekend, baby. Let's go.
5: Yeah. Hell yeah.
4: Hey, dude. You're like, man, it's all-star, man. All these events. All these things going on.
5: Hey, no lie. I don't know what I'm going to do next year, though.
4: Right.
5: Super Bowl days on Valentine's Day.
4: Oh, yeah, man. Yeah. Well, I'm hoping that my wife don't think we're going to the game.
5: Like
4: that's just automatically built in.
6: Yeah. Well, hopefully next year I have someone to celebrate with.
4: Oh, man. Yeah. Oh, my God. I had a drum roll right here. Yeah, you will.

0: Man, Be More Grateful is the new album. We got DaBaby in the neighborhood. We're going to speak with for our all new big interview. So y'all continue to hang out with us in the neighborhood, Big Boys Neighborhood.
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0: 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Big Boy's Neighborhood, coast to

0: Friday. We've been waiting on this return.
1: Yeah, man.
0: The baby, man. Welcome back to the neighborhood, my
2: pleasure
0: brother.
2: Pleasure being in the neighborhood.
0: It's a pleasure to see you, man.
2: Always good to see you.
0: I thought for sure you would have bought me like a chain or something.
2: I was thinking about it, man.
0: This great lady. We ain't done. You know what I'm saying?
2: Right,
0: we've
2: right,
0: done this
2: right.
0: before, and we'll do this
2: call.
0: Again.
2: Make a phone call.
0: All right, you want to hold the interview and make the call? Or you want to finish up the... you know what? Let's do this, man, and we can make the call after we finish up in
2: sure,
0: here, brother.
2: Sure. Let's do it in that way.
0: Hey, man, it seemed like... Are those new pieces that you're wearing right now?
2: Nah, I've been had...
3: Those are beautiful, bro.
0: But you know it's a trip? He said...
4: Nice.
0: Because with me, I have one piece.
2: Yeah.
0: Like, I don't have other things that I... Well,
2: look good.
0: There it is right there. It was given to me.
2: For sure.
0: Yeah, you know what I'm saying? I have this one piece, man.
2: Yeah.
0: And this ain't even platinum right here. This is a silver thing that just kind of matched up with it.
2: That's right.
0: But anyway, enough about me.
2: It's the man wearing it.
0: There it is, man. Enough about me. Let's talk about you. Mm. All right, a new album, man. Be More Grateful.
2: Be More Grateful.
0: What is that title? That's a
2: that's
0: a very powerful title.
2: Look, it's what I am right now, you know, what I done learned to be and what I encourage others to be, man. You know, I'm in a beautiful space, man. I'm in a season of gratitude. You know what I'm saying? So it's beautiful to come out on the other side of trials and tribulations and see what's on the other end. And you know, the most important, you know, ingredient to all that is just, all you got to do is just be grateful for what you already got.
0: How do you learn that though, man?
2: To come right to you.
0: To have the title, you had to learn it.
2: It take time. Yeah. You know, it take time and you know, you got to go through what you go through, but yeah, where I landed, I wouldn't do nothing different. You get what I'm saying?
0: Man.
2: Beautiful.
0: Yeah. It's wild when you come to a realization of that too.
2: For
0: because
2: sure.
0: People that look at it, they'd think that you have every reason to so-called be happy.
2: Right,
0: you know, we
2: sure.
0: start off 100%. Talking about a chain or a bracelet, but
2: right.
0: People don't understand. It's not like a woe is me,
2: right.
0: But people don't understand how real a so-called celebrity or somebody famous, how real life really is.
2: Yeah, man. You know, it come with the territory.
0: Yeah, man.
2: You know what I'm saying?
0: Yeah, and I always tell people, I say, man, if people want everything except the hard times, I always tell people, we be like, man, I say, man, it's not a buffet. You can't just take this and this. You got, it's an entree.
2: Everything.
0: Gotta take everything with it, bro.
2: Mm-hmm.
0: And I think that just knowing some of your situations or life, I'd be like, man, I'll keep my own.
2: Right,
0: because
2: sure.
0: I got my own things that
2: for
0: I learned
2: sure.
0: from that made me.
2: Yeah,
0: and I'm pretty
2: yeah.
0: sure you got yours, bro.
2: Come on, man. I could write a book.
0: Is it different,
2: or
0: though?
2: Two.
0: Man? Yeah, hello. Which you probably are already.
2: Yeah.
0: The baby, hold on, man.
4: Yeah,
0: we got
4: man.
0: More to talk about, bro.
2: Talk to me.
0: Yeah, man. The album, Be More Grateful. We're going to come back. We got more of the baby in the neighborhood. Big Boy's
4: Big
0: neighborhood.
4: Boy.

0: All righty, we've been waiting on this return.
1: Yeah, man.
0: The baby,
1: man.
0: Welcome back to the neighborhood, my
2: pleasure
0: brother.
2: To be in the neighborhood.
0: It's a pleasure to see you, man.
2: Yeah,
0: is it different being, because at one point, people don't know who you are.
2: Right.
0: Except for people that just know you.
2: Mm-hmm.
0: And then your art, you want to be either known or whatever it may be for an artist.
2: Right.
0: And then once you become that, is it hard to have that much in public?
2: Yeah, 100%. Yeah. You know, especially depending on like the way you live or who you is as a person. Me,
0: yeah.
2: I speak for myself, you know, 100%. Like it takes time to even transition into it. You know what I'm saying? So, you know, a lot of like some people, you know, they can transition a little bit easier into going from, you know, just being who you are to this big celebrity, whatever. But, you know, with me, like I'm a little bit more rough around the edges. It's a little bit more that come with me. I got layers. I'm like an onion. You know what I'm saying? So it's like, you know, if I you know, want to toot my own horn, I say I did great at balancing everything, you know what I'm saying, and what I was able to accomplish, you know what I'm saying, coming into the game, taking off. But definitely, you know, it's gonna come to a point to where you know, it's gonna catch up things that oil and water ain't gonna mix,
0: you know what I'm saying? Yeah.
2: So, you know, you gotta figure out the recipe, man.
0: And it's wild, man, because you strike me as someone that care about their privacy too. You know,
2: 100%.
0: There's some people, like, they putting their meals up, and you know,
2: yeah.
0: And I mean, you cook.
2: I do, I post my meals now.
0: And I love
2: them,
0: that.
2: But
0: I'm talking about how some people, it's like this thing where they just live.
2: Mm-hmm.
0: You know what I'm
2: mm-hmm.
0: saying? But I think with you, you know how to let us in enough.
2: For sure.
0: And keep us out enough.
2: Yeah.
0: And I don't think that you aspire to be famous by any means necessary.
2: Nah.
0: Like, I'll give up everything just to be this guy.
2: Nah,
0: So, yeah, it's got to be different.
2: Yeah.
0: How was it just having so many people in your business, too, though?
2: It was something I had to get used to, something I had to adjust to. You know what I'm saying? Like, it was just something I had to adjust to. I mean, I knew, you know, like, the type of artist I am and what I brought to the game, it was inevitable at the end of the day. But, you know, when it started to really hit me, I'm like, man, it's the type I used to see in the movies.
0: Right.
2: And stuff.
0: And now I'm here.
2: You know what I'm saying? Like, yeah, like, you know, I walk out of a restaurant, they popping out the bushes, taking pictures. Like, this is the type of stuff, you know, you used to see on TV. So,
0: it's a gift and a curse, though.
2: For sure.
0: Yeah,
2: you know,
0: yeah.
2: But you got to know how to navigate through it, man.
0: You know how to disappear?
2: Blessings come with responsibilities. Yeah, I think I did a good job at it, you know, for about 4 years straight. You get what I'm saying? And I wouldn't even call it disappearing, like just getting out the way enough to, you know what I'm saying? Just to catch up with myself and, you know, just study the climate of the business and the game and then figure out how I want to reapproach it. And that's where I'm at right now.
0: The baby, hold on, man.
3: Yeah,
0: we got
3: man.
0: More to talk about, bro.
2: Talk to me.
0: Yeah, man. The album Be More Grateful. We're going to come back. We got more of the baby in the neighborhood. Big Boys
1: Big
0: Neighborhood.
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0: Big Boys Big Neighborhood. Boy. All righty, we've been waiting on this return.
1: Yeah, man.
0: The baby, welcome back to the neighborhood, my brother. When you think about it, and you say for the last 4 years, which is crazy.
2: Yeah, I ain't got the album 4 years.
0: Which is wild to me, though.
2: Right.
0: You know what I'm saying? Because
2: Blue.
0: It wasn't like you disappeared from us.
2: Mm-hmm.
0: You know what I'm saying? But by choice, you was like, man, let me reevaluate, you know,
2: right.
0: Because some of this stuff could be smoke and mirrors. It could be looking at certain things through different goggles.
2: Yeah. Sure.
0: And that's why when you see the album title, Be More Grateful,
2: mm-hmm.
0: did you ever feel like at one point, the baby, that you weren't as grateful?
2: Absolutely. Absolutely. And that's something you recognize on hindsight. You know what I'm saying?
0: Mm-hmm.
2: So nah, for sure, when I finally, you know, set my down and looked at things from, you know, across the street rather than being in the car
0: right.
2: behind the wheel. You know, I got the noticing that, like, I didn't gain everything I ever prayed for. You get what I'm saying? In the physical form, mm-hmm. you know. But the most important things, peace of mind.
0: Yeah.
2: You know what I'm saying? And just the most important things, you know, like, and that's the stuff that me, like, as a man that I truly, like, you know, I cherish the most. You know what I'm saying? Like, my kids, my family, mm-hmm.
0: yeah.
2: make sure everybody else straight. Where they mental at? You know what I'm saying? Like, you know, so it gave me a time and an opportunity to really, you know, lock in on the things most important to me.
0: Yeah. And,
2: you know, and then that reflected in the music. You see what
0: hey,
2: I'm saying?
0: Like, hey, man, I literally just started, like, going through the album.
2: Yeah. Your time.
0: It's you got to. But we were just talking about, even before you sat down,
2: mm-hmm.
0: I was like, man, I never heard the baby get lazy.
2: Yeah.
0: On lyrics or yeah. concepts. Like, you even still overwork everybody, even when it comes to videos and everything.
2: Yeah, for
0: visuals.
2: Sure.
0: But I never saw where I felt like this dude got lazy, nor do you depend on features a lot.
2: Nah,
0: so it's like,
2: not.
0: You got to be the one that rapped the first. You know, sometimes you got to just come with a verse, like, yeah, man, I got such and such on there.
2: Mm-hmm.
0: And then there's so much in there that I feel, not that people are missing. Sometimes I feel like this dude, like, not overworked, because it's probably, you know, that's what you do. But I'm like, this dude never come lazy.
2: Man, I can't. I don't know how to.
0: And this album, I think, is a great reflection of what life is.
2: 100%.
0: Because people would tell, you know, if anybody know anything about Pac, people say with Tupac, they say, oh, he contradicted. One day he bring the guy a baby, the next day, you know, hit him up. But that's life.
2: That's life.
0: You know what I'm saying? Life is like that
2: it's
0: roller coaster.
2: A human being.
0: Yeah. But your album, did you intentionally go into the album with the, not even just the emotional roller coaster, but there's songs where, you know, what we love from you, you could take us to the club, but then there's also somewhere you're like, no, I'm thinking on this.
2: Nah,
0: right
2: for
0: here.
2: Sure.
0: You know?
2: I mean, I really just.
0: And it's not selfish.
2: Nah, not at all.
0: Yeah.
2: Not at all. You know, I'm super vulnerable on there. I feel like every box is checked, you know what I'm saying, musically, you know? So when it comes to, like, just the process of me putting the album together and the selection of the beats and the production on there, all that, like, I really just kept it just 1,000% organic, you know what I'm saying? Like, 1,000% organic. It really took my time. Like, I ain't chase a hit.
0: Right.
2: I ain't do, because I know how to make a hit.
0: Mm-hmm.
2: I know how to market a hit. I know how to do all that. Like, that's cool. Like, that's something I feel like I'd have mastered. I could do it anytime. But I feel like, you know, like, with me taking a step back, not dropping an album for 4 years, like, it was super important. Like, my goal with this one was to reconnect with my core audience, reestablish my core audience. You know what I'm saying? Mm-hmm. Deliver a project that'll allow the listeners to decide if they're my core fans. You
0: right.
2: get what I'm saying? You love this album. You love me.
0: The baby, hold on, man.
3: Yeah,
0: we got
3: man.
0: More to talk about, bro.
2: Talk to me.
0: Yeah, man. The album, Be More Grateful. We're going to come back. We got more of the baby in the neighborhood. Big Boys
1: Big
0: Neighborhood.
1: Boy.

0: Friday. We've been waiting on this return.
1: Yeah, man.
0: The baby,
1: man.
0: Welcome back to the neighborhood, my
2: pleasure
0: brother.
2: To be in the neighborhood.
0: It's a pleasure to see you, man.
1: What did you learn from the time away?
2: Plenty. To be more grateful, first and foremost.
0: Yeah.
2: Be more grateful, you know what I'm saying? And you know, really just to, I really not learned. I wouldn't say I learned this, what I'm getting ready to say next. Like, it was more so like, you know, this confirmed it. Like, you know, like this is more so like, what's the word I'm looking for? Reassurance, you get what I'm saying, to just what I've been on anyways, just staying true to self, you get what I'm saying? So, you know, that's what this is. And I wanted production, like I was super picky with, you know, like the type of beats I chose. I ain't just want, you know, instruments everywhere in the beat. Like a lot of these songs, like 90% of it, mm-hmm. like, you know, I get a beat and I move this around, take these drums out, drag this part over, do this, do that, like leave it open, let me talk.
0: Did you feel you weren't doing that for a second?
2: Nah,
0: or?
2: I wasn't. Really? I mean, I would. I always was like, you know, hands on with it, but it's nothing. Like, it ain't no beat that I kind of can't rap on either. You
0: right,
2: get
0: right,
2: what I'm saying?
0: Yeah.
2: So
0: we know that. We saw that.
2: I just go. You know what I mean? But this one, like, I was just super hands on. Like, I knew what type of album. I could have dropped the album last year. Like, it's been 4 years. You get what I'm saying? So, like, contractually, I could have dropped an album. I could have dropped this album 2023, dropped another one. I could have been
0: fulfilled.
2: Yes. You see what I'm saying? Yeah. You get what I'm saying? Like, I could have been there, but it's just super important to me. Like, what I put out and what's going to be here forever.
0: Mm-hmm.
2: You know what I'm saying? Did it represent
0: very
2: me the
0: conscious
2: correct
0: of
2: way?
0: What was going
2: for
0: down.
2: Sure. I'm like, this one got to represent me.
0: When do you know it's
2: saying?
0: Done?
2: Because I feel like, you know,
0: okay.
2: and to not be long winded and to just cut straight to it, like, you know, had me f***ed up. Like, they had me f***ed up. You get
0: I'm
2: what I'm saying? So it's
0: that.
2: Like, so it's
0: I'm
2: like, man, they got me f***ed up. Like, okay, is the next thing I put out, like, they got to know what's going on. So it's like, yeah, I put out a single. I do this. I do that. I keep the lights on. You know what I'm saying? I pay the bills or whatever. But it's like, nah, that next project, like, I'm going to remind them because, you know, how quickly they forget.
0: Why did you say they had you f***ed up?
2: They had me f***ed up 1,000 different ways. You get what I'm saying? But, you know, I got to hold myself accountable for letting the bullshit get louder than the work. One thing I always did, you know what I'm saying? Like, and this is while I was the top streaming artist in the world. Like, it's always been controversy with me, bullshit with me. It's always been, I'm always in the headlines for this or for that. It's video proof of this and that. You get what I'm saying? But that never outweighed, you know, the volume of music that I put out and you know, the will and the, just the consistency and how I put it in people's face. You get what I'm saying? So, like, how I rolled this album out, like, this last month, like, that's me, like, 100%. Like that's baby. When you see that, you like, okay, there he go. You know what I mean? So, and hats off to the fans for not letting me, you know, settle in and put out bull. Like, they ain't go for it.
0: The baby, hold on, man.
1: Yeah,
0: we got
1: man.
0: More to talk about, bro.
2: Talk to me.
0: Yeah, man. The album Be More Grateful. We're going to come back. We got more of the baby in the neighborhood. Big Boys
3: Big
0: Neighborhood.
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0: Big Boy's Neighborhood DJ Quest is up in here, and it's about that time for your Big Hip Hop Mix. 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What up, Questify?
25: What's good, Big?
0: Maintaining, my brother. Once again, happy All-Star Weekend and Valentine's Day weekend to you.
25: Ah, happy All-Star and Valentine's Day weekend to you, sir.
0: Because I was talking to you about Valentine's Day, the last mix, and then Louis was like, man, make sure you say All-Star.
26: That's right.
25: You're right.
0: Yeah, what you doing for Myra for Valentine's?
26: Oh, man, it's a secret. Me, bro. It's a secret, dog. You don't count that day, bro.
0: What about you, Jesus? What you got?
26: A lot of thought into it.
24: Well, I'm going to be out of town, so we're going to move ours till next week.
0: Oh, okay, you got shows.
24: Okay.
0: That's right.
27: Hey, sounds good. How do you guys not run out of ideas, especially if you've been with someone for so long?
24: Well, you hear what they like. You get to know who they are.
0: You just don't. Let me tell you what I did
24: boring
0: mess up at, though. I'm in my 20s.
27: Oh, my God.
0: Let me tell you one thing that I wish I didn't do. I just got my wife something, right?
27: Yeah.
0: And it was like not even 2 weeks ago. And now I wish I would have held it for Valentine's Day.
27: Okay, yeah. You got it to her too soon.
0: Yep. And it's like that impulse.
27: Yeah.
0: Yeah, I wish I would have. But
27: Wrap it up again.
0: Nah, I definitely won't buy it again. But yeah, I should probably go in her closet and
27: just take it.
24: Gosh.
0: Okay,
27: yeah.
0: There it is. Like,
27: I'm going crazy.
0: And then she'll open up like, "Oh my God, look at this!
27: Yeah, you found it.
0: Just wanted to give it to you again."
24: Yeah.

0: Big Boys Big Neighborhood Boy. DJ Quest on the turntable. The turn labels right there, man, for your big hip hop mix. Once again, Quest, thank you, my brethren.
1: Oh, come on, dog.
0: Come on, man. Believe that, Mr. Loverman over here.
2: Loverman.
0: Yeah,
2: Loverman.
0: Man. Say what now?
3: You said Loverman?
0: Mm. Not love a man. Oh, you was ready to fight for the championship.
4: Yeah,
0: was.
4: I'm like, that's you, bro.
0: Yeah, man, you stand alone with that. Y'all continue to hang out with us, man. We got your biggest song of the week that's coming up with DJ Quest next. So make sure that you're hanging out with us in the neighborhood, Big Boy Big Neighborhood. Boy. Yeah.
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3: 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Coast.

0: don't know what that's about. Like, that's what I'm saying. Like, I don't know. I'm steering clear of. I'm not involved with. I'm no politician right,
1: right
0: now.
1: Right, right, right.
0: It's like I say, like, I'm much more wise. Man, I'm not.
1: You, like, vote on this record.
0: I'm not involved. Yeah, vote on Be More Grateful. That's all I know is vote for Be More Grateful.
1: And so you know, it's like, wild. You know, I'm not on social media a lot. Yeah. You know what I'm saying? But they did hit me, and it was like, oh, but you already had came out. So I don't want to do, like, oh.
0: Yeah, I wasn't. It was one of them things. Yeah. Like, I let, like, when I first saw it, I'm like, what the hell is that? Like, I don't know. I don't know nothing about that. You get what I'm saying? Of course, I asked, you know what
1: so
0: I'm saying?
1: So was it an event or was it a performance?
0: It was an AI flyer that I saw. Oh, I wasn't to pick a real picture of me. So it's like, you know, but just to see, like, I don't know, like, whoever, it looked like a notable
2: that's it?
0: Twitter or something that tweeted it.
2: You're saying it, right?
0: That's it. That's what I saw, yeah. It's a fly. That's what I'm saying. Like, that ain't even me down there at the bottom. That's what I'm saying. So, but when I saw, like, the amount of people that ran with it.
3: Very fake.
0: I'm like, look, this right on time. They know that boy got a hit record. They know he got this album coming. I'm like, uh-uh. No, you don't.
1: Like, oh, they working.
0: Nah, no, you don't.
1: Hey, man, that looked like some, like, I would put together. Yeah.
0: That's what I'm saying.
1: Like, give me 1 hour. Like, B, you got to learn this.
0: Look, man.
1: But that's the kind of that people don't even, yeah, and that would have got away from.
0: You get what I'm saying? Yeah, most definitely. Most definitely. If I ain't say nothing, you get what I'm saying? If I ain't say nothing, and I didn't at first, I'm like, hell nah. Because saying something, period, can, you know, take it either way. You get what I'm saying? So I sat back, like, first of all, I'm like, what the hell is that? That ain't even, you know what I'm saying? Like, if I go put a, I can type in on AI right now, put Big Boy face on Michael Jackson's body.
1: Don't do it.
0: And be like, bro, he the one made Dirty Diana.
1: Yeah.
0: They ain't gonna, you know, is they gonna take that and run with it?
1: Man,
0: they gonna be like, no, that ain't him.
1: Hey, man, and they never hear the retraction either, or they never hear, you know what I'm saying?
0: That ain't never as loud as the they ain't never as quick to believe the truth as they is. Some bull.
1: But that's what we are too, though, bro.
0: Right. So I slept on it. I ain't say nothing. Then I get back on Twitter just to continue to push the rollout of my album again. I saw it again, but when I saw the amount of retweet, or when I see people come, like, on Instagram and they commenting about that, and I'm like, okay, yeah, let me holler about this.
1: Yeah.
0: You know what I'm saying?
1: Because he was it's not going to sounded disappear.
0: Sounding just like a politician, too. I have nothing to do with anything. Yeah, y'all want to make me a politician? Okay, here we go. Let me get politically correct answer and go and sweep this under the rug.
1: What was the date for that? Oh, so it was a Valentine's.
0: They trying to fuck up a Valentine's Day. I may have something. I may have something nice.
1: Oh my god!
0: Come on now.
1: It's an 8 to 11 event.
0: 8 to 11.
1: 3 hours in and out in DC.
0: Got me. Come on now. Y'all ain't had to play it like that.
1: The baby, hold on, man. Yeah, we got more to talk about, bro.
0: Talk to me.
1: Yeah, man. The album, Be More Grateful. We're gonna come back. We got more of the baby in the neighborhood. Big Boy's Neighborhood. Yeah.

0: righty, we've been waiting on this return.
1: Yeah, man.
0: The baby,
1: man.
0: Welcome back to the neighborhood, my
2: pleasure
0: brother.
2: Be in the neighborhood.
0: It's a pleasure to see you, man. Back to the album.
3: Yeah.
0: When I say that it's a great roller coaster and variety.
3: For sure. It is, most definitely.
0: Like, when you want to take us either, you know, take us to the club, or when you want to give us thought, like,
3: for sure.
0: There's so much human in the album. And I'm telling you, man, like, I'm one listen.
3: Yeah.
0: And, but you're in a position where, lyrically, I already told the people can't hang with you, but your storytelling.
3: For sure.
0: And then when you want to go layers, you're not too much like, oh, let me take layers. Like, you can hear that there's real human qualities.
3: For sure.
0: In what you do. And you've shared a lot with us.
3: 100%.
0: But I think with this one, that you not only do you share, I feel, more, but you're also talking to somebody that could be coming up as well.
3: 100%.
0: Or somebody that's going through something that's similar. Or this may be coming to you at some point in life.
3: Right.
0: Not that you snuck the message in, but when you go to do something like that, is that therapeutic for you?
3: 1,000%.
0: Yeah.
3: Like, that was the goal. And, like, that's just me, period, too, as a person. So it's really kind of spot on. Like, one thing I was saying, like, while I was making the songs for this album, like, I wanted this to be something that you could put on 10 years later and learn something. You know what I'm saying? Like, I wanted to put out a body of work where you could learn something. You could really put this on, and it's real game in here, real storytelling, real life experiences, you know what I'm saying? Put on top of a beautiful beat, you know what I'm saying? Expressed in a beautiful way to where I already, by the time I got you listening to it on repeat, you done picked up on so much game. You ain't got to go through the shit I done been through to learn this type of shit.
0: Like,
3: that was
0: my
3: super
0: YN.
3: Important to me. Yes, for sure.
0: Lyrically and visually,
3: mm-hmm.
0: as far as video, is that hard for you to make, or is it?
3: Nah, that's easy.
0: Right.
3: It's easy, you know what I'm saying? It's easy. Like, at the end of the day, like, when you're done with it, it's beautiful to put it out and see that it got received, etc. Because that's another song I made, Letter to My YN, like, over 2 years ago.
0: Really?
3: Yeah.
0: It's wild that, was the title Letter to My YN 2 years ago, too?
3: Off the rip.
0: It's wild that you
3: could have saved plenty.
0: Right.
3: Come on, huh?
0: But it was timing, too.
3: Yeah.
0: And then when you look at that too with Letter to My YN, and you say 2 years ago, it feels so now too.
3: Right, because it's every day, you know what I'm saying? And a lot, and I was really talking to myself too.
0: Yeah, that's us.
3: That's the thing. So it's like a lot of that,

0: a lot of this stuff in there, you know, like I'm only speaking from my experience. I ain't talking from, you know, from nobody else's perspective. Right. You know what I'm saying? You got a lot of, they make music based off of like what they've seen across town, or across the street, or they telling somebody else's story. Like, I'm speaking from experience.
1: The Baby, hold on, man. Yeah, we got more to talk about, bro.
0: Talk to me.
1: Yeah, man. The album Be More Grateful. We're going to come back. We got more The Baby in the neighborhood, Big Boys Big neighborhood. Boy.
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1: This is

0: All righty, we've been waiting on this return.
1: Yeah, man.
0: The baby, right. Welcome back to the neighborhood, my brother.
2: With 4 years in between.
3: Yeah.
2: Do you listen to other music or check the climate of the genre?
3: Really don't. That's
2: yeah, because you said
3: too.
2: The last time we sat.
3: Yeah.
2: You said, I don't listen to anybody else's music.
3: I don't be
2: real
3: listening
2: mind.
3: To nobody, for real. I dibble and dabble in like certain stuff, but as far as like listening, like, I haven't listened to nobody complete album. You know what I'm saying? Like, nobody's like the entire time. And longer than 4 years, you can go back to.
2: Why not?
3: The very beginning. I just don't. Like, it ain't, you know. I just don't like.
2: It got to hit your radar different. It, like it got to go through certain things.
3: It's
2: to
3: probably
2: get to
3: a certain. Now, let me not say that. I didn't listen to a few people. I didn't listen to a few people album. If anything, it'll fuck around and be like somebody like a fresh face into the game. Mm-hmm. I know somebody album that I really enjoyed that I listened to top to bottom. Big X the Plug. Big as the play, and I was supposed to be on the album too, and it really almost wanted to call him like, man, you know what, cause he sent me a song, and the song he sent me, I wasn't even really recording at the time, like I wasn't even recording, and he sent me the song, and his team, whoever reached out, they're like, okay, you need it back, so I went, I did what I did on there, right, but I just did like 8 bars or whatever, and he called me, he FaceTimed me, I'm like, what's up with it, bro? He like, you the baby. Like, looked in the phone like, nah, you the baby, bro. Like, nah, like I want that. Like, I want.
2: Oh,
3: yeah. I'm like, oh, okay. I'm like, oh. But see, look, really with me, like, I'd rather get in the studio with. It's like this, how right. I, you know, but you can send me something to, I'll burn whatever down, cool. But it's like, you know, I would have loved to hear, like his project in its entirety. Like, I wasn't hip. As I should have been. You get what I'm saying? Because even after that, after he called me, like, I respected that so much, I went and got on YouTube and just went down a rabbit hole. And then I'm seeing the way his music videos is. I'm just looking. And this is, like, before he popped, like, what I'm seeing. And I see, like when I see certain, like, I understand, okay, why he may want me on to be a part of his project. You get what I'm saying? Like, so after that, like, when the project came out, of course, I listened. He gained my respect just through that period right there. So
2: that had to be,
3: I listened to it
2: different
3: when I
2: for
3: heard
2: him
3: it top
2: to say
3: to bottom,
2: that
3: I'm like,
2: too,
3: that's nah, he really just kept it real. He he let me know. He like,
2: how do you
3: nigga,
2: receive
3: like I'm
2: that?
3: A fan of you. No, he let me know. Like I know what you like I know what you could do. Like I want that. You know what I'm saying? With me though, it was probably like, and I think I told him, all right, send me 2-3 most. Just send me, give me options. Let me choose something. You know what I'm saying? Because it was also like it was plenty on the album I heard that I would have loved to. You know.
2: Right. The baby, hold on, man. Yeah, we got more to talk about, bro.
3: Talk to me.
2: Yeah, man. The album Be More Grateful. We're going to come back. We got more of the baby in the neighborhood. Big Boy's
4: Big
2: neighborhood.
4: Boy. Hey, I thought it was

0: All righty, we've been waiting on this return.
1: Yeah, man.
0: The baby, man. Welcome back to the neighborhood, my brother.
2: Pleasure to be in the neighborhood.
0: It's a pleasure to see you, man. I remember I asked you, I said, man, just in with canceling shows because there's no movement. Do you remember that question I asked you?
2: I remember exactly where I was sitting out in the house. I remember.
0: I said, how much money do you think you've missed out on with the world shutting down? And you was like, man, today, like just right now, you said about $5 million. And that was early.
2: It was early. We was about a month and a half. I don't know how far in we was.
0: It was early, though.
2: I know I had the number one song in the world, the top streaming song in the world.
0: And couldn't move on it.
2: For 3 months straight, I was, for 7 weeks, let me correct myself.
0: Yeah, that's
2: 2 months straight.
0: Two months, yep.
2: Long enough.
0: Yeah, hell yeah.
2: Long enough. For 7 weeks straight, I was number one on Billboard.
0: And can't move on it.
2: Yeah, and
0: can't move around, can't show the face, you know.
2: Couldn't do nothing.
0: And that was one of those times, like, man, when are we getting out of this?
2: Right.
0: You know what I'm saying? But when you see that, also with the time between the projects, do you look at, and I know you don't listen to a lot, but did you start to look at where the genre was going to? Like, we got a little goofy in certain areas.
2: Yeah, I mean, that was really like the birth of TikTok, because people were sitting, you know, it was the birth of TikTok. That was the birth of everything that you see now. Mm-hmm. Birth of TikTok, streaming.
0: Yeah, man.
2: All that. You get what I'm saying? Yeah. Like, on hindsight, like, I can identify it. Is that, you know, TikTok, I knew. See, TikTok was going in. The song was viral on TikTok and all that, but I didn't have one. You know what I'm saying? Like, I ain't have one. Like a I don't know how old was my little youngin' at the time. He was probably eight. Like, an eight-year-old showed me. He, Ben Dog, I follow you on TikTok.
0: Right.
2: And I'm like, what you mean? I don't got no TikTok. He's like, yes, you do. And he showed me on his phone a TikTok. Somebody that was just stripping my videos from Instagram. They had 1 million followers on TikTok from just stripping my videos, putting them on there. I hit the label like, oh, no, what's up with this? They got it for me. And I kept all the followers. You get what I'm saying? And took it over from there. But, yeah.
0: I know. I released it to you fast enough when they called. When your lawyers called, I was like, man, give it to him. Right. It's his.
2: That was you.
0: Yeah, that was me.
2: Man, it had to be somebody that knew something.
0: Yeah.
2: But I run into people, you know, fans, young kids, and they was doing like the little dance that was viral with it. I still don't know it. And I'm like, what the f*** they doing? Like, it didn't even seem like it was on beat to me or nothing. Like, what the f*** is that? Like, when the outside starting to open up a little, I'm like, what the hell is that? Like, I did not know. And it was like, you know, it's this whole thing that, little do you know, it's going to be, you know, the way that this is the recipe to breaking records now.
0: Yeah,
2: you know
0: man.
2: What I'm saying? But that was the birth of a lot.
0: If you missed any part of this interview, first off, baby, thank you for coming into the neighborhood. For those out there, man, if you miss any part of this interview, you can go to Big Boy TV, our YouTube channel. Mm-hmm. And as you're watching the babies chilling with us in the neighborhood, hit the subscribe button. Thank you, baby, my brother.
2: Appreciate y'all.
0: The baby in the neighborhood, Big Boy's
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0: Big Boys Big Neighborhood, boy. We're speaking on it. What's something you spend way too much money on? We're going to go to Lewis and see what Lewis spend too much money on. Lewis, hello.
1: Hello.
0: Hello there, Lewis. Lewis, what's something you spend way too much money on?
1: All right, don't judge me, big boy. I spend too much money on weed.
0: Hold on for a second.
1: I'm sorry to say.

0: I'm surprised it came this long. All righty now, Lewis. I'm back at you, Lewis. Okay, Lewis, so you say you spend too much money on weed. Talk to me, Lewis.
1: Okay, so, you know, it's hard times. I got to stay sedated, so I'm spending about maybe like $460 to maybe $480 a week. Let's just run off to $500 a week.
0: $500 a week, like $2,000 a month.
1: Sheesh. Like two bands a month. You feel me? That's on a low end. On
0: like the good end,
1: I might spend maybe $2,500. Yeah, that's what the conservative side.
0: Jesus Christ! But you know what? This is yours. I think man.
2: Dude, wow, that's man.
0: Yeah, he like, man, ice, man.
1: I'm broken today.
0: He like, it's too much going on in the world,
2: right.
0: Man.
2: You know what are you doing? Get the munchies, though.
0: Yeah.
1: I get the munchies late night. Well, really, me and my fiance, shout out to Rain Lloyd, we smoke like every day, all day. So it's kind of like a coping mechanism.
3: Smoke weed every day.
0: Yeah, man. So you're saying it's like a combination of what?
1: It's a combination of smoking weed every day. And smoking weed before I go to sleep.
2: Wow.
1: You want to get my mind right before I go to sleep.
0: I heard
1: and
0: that.
1: And also wake up to it so I can get up and get to the money. You feel me?
0: I heard that, man.
4: Do you have a job?
0: Yeah. What kind of job do you, what kind of work do you do, Lewis?
1: I got a couple of businesses right now. Nice. I got a daycare facility. Don't tell nobody.
0: Man, you don't tell nobody, bro. What are you talking about, man? What are you talking man.
4: My kids, everyone's singing along.
2: I
0: was going to teach them little kids, but I got high. All right, so you run a daycare center.
1: Yeah, I run a daycare center. Me and my fiance,
4: right.
1: And also she's a social worker. So yeah, we pretty much, you know, got a little extra money to do what we need to do. You feel me?
0: I heard that, man. You know what I'm saying? Taking care of the kids, and she's a social worker. Yeah, can you imagine them answering the phone? Little one's daycare.

0: Slimming and Jimming and Rocking Your Well. It's Loose Luther, WLOL. Ladies and gentlemen, this is the Canadian sensation, Justin Bieber. And we got the grand prize winner on the phone right now for your Bieber Fever breakfast. Hello, who's this?
1: This is
0: Do you know why we're calling you today?
1: Not really, but that's okay.
0: You are the grand prize winner for Justin Bieber, the Bieber Fever breakfast from WLOL. Congratulations! How do you feel on a scale of 1 to 10? You got Bieber Fever. What's your temperature right now?
1: About a 10.
0: A 10. Bieber fans, we got baby. Oh, and I hear you guys having a good time over there. I want you to tell everybody out there that's listening right now to WLOL, what did WLOL do for you?
1: Make my dreams come true.
0: Making dreams come true. So what you own do? Scoop-boop-bee-doo. Slamming, jamming, rocking your well. It's Loose Luther from WLOL.
1: Yepers.
0: And not only did you get your Justin Bieber Fever breakfast, you also get access to the Loose Limo. That's right, Luther Lufay's Loose Limo. We get a chance to go out on the town with you and 10 of your closest friends. So congratulations to you.
1: Thank you.
0: Luther in the mornings. Thank you so much. You enjoy that Bieber Fever, all right?
1: Luther in the morning.

0: morning.
1: We got the thermometer right under your tongue. You enjoy yourself, all right?
0: Yeppers.
1: Baby, baby, baby.
0: Oh, yeppers.
1: Baby, baby, baby.
0: Oh.
1: Fever, fever, ladies and gentlemen. Slamming and jamming and rocking your well. W-L-O-L, Luther in the morning.
0: Yeppers.
2: Beelzebub.
0: Luther in the morning. Ruff.
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5: Big Boy's Neighborhood. Big Boy. DJ Quest is up in here, man. Quest, we got your biggest song of the weekend. It is?
6: Yes, sir. We got that J. Cole, Who F Is You?
5: Hey, man, this is like my introduction to the album.
6: Yeah, same.
5: Yeah, because he had sent us like two songs to play.
6: Mm-hmm. Yeah.
5: And it was this one, and what was the other one?
6: It was 2-6.
5: 2-6. There it is right there, which we're still hitting.
6: Both of them.
5: Believe that. Yeah. Let's go ahead and get into your biggest song of the week right here, Big Boy's Neighborhood.
7: Ring, ring. That it's a nominal number, so you know it's that.

Come view the style of the uniproud unibomber who maneuvered through the drama with the suit of armor. Moving calmer than the Buddha ducking funeral parlors. First the hooting hollering and then the shooting startup.

0: song of the week. 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
1: J. Cole, Who the F Is You?
0: Man, J. Cole got one. You know, it's a trip. When we first got the album, right?
2: Yeah.
0: It was one of those things where I was like, man, I got to listen to it. Mm-hmm. And I think I got like 6 or 7 songs in.
3: Yeah.
0: And then life started life and I didn't get to it. I just got back to that album.
3: Uh-oh.
0: Yeah.
3: Do you like it?
0: It's cool. Yep, okay. I enjoy it. But you know, I'm still studying it.
3: Right.
0: Like, I'm still listening to it. Yeah. And then what I tried to do also, there was a lot of outside chatter that was going on that I didn't want to mess up listening to the album for.
3: Right. Yeah.
0: I'm like, Jesus, you know.
3: Yeah. That makes sense.
1: You see, how the game, like, listen to it 3 times?
0: He said he listens
1: to it like as a hater, as a fan, and like as a competitor. Like
0: Yeah. I saw that on his social media. I was like, okay, Game.
1: Yeah, I was like, what? Okay.
0: No. But Game is another one, man. Game is a lyricist.
1: Yeah, hell yeah.
0: Game is a lyricist, man. I don't think people understand how much of a lyricist Game is because some of the other stuff getting away.
3: Right.
0: But Game is definitely a lyricist. But once again, man, Who the F Is You, J. Cole, your biggest song of the week. We're going to go ahead and get on out of here. Definitely want to thank you for hanging out with us in the neighborhood. Big ups to our friends over at Real 103.9. Got to say what's up to Chris Pickett and everyone in lovely Las Vegas. Thank you for always rocking with the neighborhood. U92.7 in Palm Springs, one of the first to get down with the neighborhood. Thank you so much. And also Real 92.3 in Los Angeles. And once again, thank you to the baby for coming into the neighborhood and hanging out with us. Enjoy the rest of your All-Star weekend. Enjoy the rest of your Valentine's Day weekend. Yep. We are Big Boys Big Neighborhood, Boy. And we are gone.
4: 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You're locked on U92.7. Yeah. The desert's hottest music is on.

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